with a breakdown. Your t-shirt's lost its smell of you, and the bathroom's still a mess. 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

I could be wrong now, but I don't think so, 'cause it's a jungle out there. It's a jungle out there. It's a jungle out there.

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And even on their wedding night, she wouldn't let him touch. 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Miss Amelia was a strong woman, she was big and tall. Swung once and Marvin Macy, he fell against the wall.

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I will not get specific, just let it now be said. There was a terrible fight one night. Miss Amelia was a

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And if I didn't think

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Many times I thought of cutting out, but my heart just ain't gonna buy it. And if nothing's shaking around here come July, I just roll myself up in a big ball and die.

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If you need a lifeline. 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

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If you need a lifeline. If you lose all the love inside, then I will try to bring you back to life.

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I sing for my daughter, I grew like a lamb to the slaughter, and I walk through. Now I'm swimming, I'm moving through water, I'm singing. I sing for my daughter, I grew like a lamb to the slaughter, and I walk through.